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0: party thing to the alley south of Washington. Attempting to locate. 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
1: Engine 4-1, I copy. Roberts and the alley.

0: Go ahead.
1: Vehicle heading north or south?
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1: You repeat that? In front of the what?
0: It'll be in front of Lucille's restaurant in the fire lane.
1: Copy that. So in the parking lot.

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1: They're pretty much watching the hostage.
0: Arrow 10-9. 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

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BLS, 95. Traffic collision rescue. Delano Boulevard and Hawthorne Boulevard, just north of

0: the collision. The parties involved are going to be pulling off of Hawthorne into the Del Taco parking lot, if you can let PD know.
1: 10-4.

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Engine 64, squat 6-2.

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Manhattan engine 21, hazardous conditions, 416 the Strand, that's 416 the Strand, smell of gas in the area, primarily in the courtyard of the residence, but outside, engine 21.

0: Gen 2 on the RP is now relaying that they did have a small fire at the location. However, it is now out, and there's a smell of gas lingering. The fire was caused by something that they were doing outside. Again, there is no hazard at this location, or no fire at the location, just a hazard. Do you want me to upgrade this or keep an investigation mode?
1: You can keep this as an investigation. Engine 2-1 is responding.
0: Engine 2-1, 10-4.

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Fire non-structure. 4240 Pacific Coast Highway, Michaels.

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1: All right, I'll switch over with the way.

Pinion, 43 Rescue, 43 Rescue at Lucille's Barbecue in the Mall. That's 6000 Sepulveda Boulevard, Suite 1121, Lucille's. There's a male that just passed out. Engine 43, Rescue 43.

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Hazmat 18120 Hawthorne Boulevard, Raising Cane's.

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Fall or back injury. 25535 Hawthorne Boulevard, Ivy Park, Room 311.

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0: 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Fall or back injury, 25535, Hawthorne Boulevard, Ivy Park, room 311.
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2: Yeah, Torrance from Engine 93. Yeah, we're on scene at Raising Cane's. 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
1: But FYI, the, we do have a transient sleeping on the southeast corner of Delamo and Hawthorne. He's wearing a black jacket. He's just sleeping. If anybody calls, there's no medical emergency.
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0: 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Truck 6-1, Johnson, investigate.
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0: 29th. What frequency are you guys working on? On the SMB, you guys working? SMB is calling.
1: We're just working on Santa Cruz LPAC for a party call. We just ran them with the dog to get the GVs to leave. I think that they're going to have to respond to.
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0: Yes, sir.

N243, commercial fire alarm, 6181 West Encinella, 6181 West Encinella Avenue. 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N243.

Engine 95, RA 95, BLS 95, unconscious or fainting Delta 4338 Spencer Street.

0: as well as LA County Health had shut down Raising Cane's running unit due to this incident. And we'll re-inspect them tomorrow to ensure they get the cleanup properly for them to reopen.
1: 10-4.

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0: 10-4, accidental.

Segundo vehicle accident, engine 32 truck 32, rescue 32 vehicle accident, 105 East Imperial Highway, 105 Freeway, East Imperial Highway, engine 32 truck 32, rescue 32.

to the 105 in Imperial. Further on your call, it's going to be a motorcyclist versus the guardrail. There's a rider down, unknown if breathing. Repeat the passerby, not near the patient.

truck 52 rescue 32 on 6. We're going to go all the way down to past California and loop back around to catch that eastbound on ramp truck. Do you guys want to take PCH? Check the on ramp there.

0: yeah, you guys take PGH truck. 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
1: Hey, Andrew.

Yeah, Kurt, we're going to go west on Imperial and loop back around to try to catch the eastbound entrance at Imperial, west of PCH. If you guys want to head east on Imperial and catch that on-ramp right there, Rescue, why don't you follow us to the west?

0: Sandy heads up, he said a motorcycle against a guardrail. So I'm assuming it's going to be the eastbound on-ramp right there.
1: Yeah, that's affirmative, Kurt. I just don't know if it's going to be. It looks like we got LA City pulling up to right where we are. I just don't know if it's going to. Jalen LA City in.

Truck 32 Rescue 32 from Engine 32 on 6. We're going to follow LA City up to 105. If you guys want, stays down on Imperial, we'll let you know what we need.

0: truck 3-2 from engine 3-2 on 6. LECD's going to handle it. Looks like we just have one patient down. 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
1: Get out, talk to them. We'll figure out if they're going to block.
0: Roger. Yeah, it looks like it's going to be an LA City handle.

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0: Still

0: Elsa Gundo PD is going to be blocking the on-ramp until CHP shows up.
1: Roger. If Elsa Gundo PD's got that, you guys can clear. Rescue 3-2, it looks like it's going to be LA City to handle. You guys can clear as well.

Redondo Fire Investigation, Engine 34, Fire Investigation 349 Virginia Street, Unit 7, 349 Virginia Street, Unit 7, the smell of smoke in the front door, Engine 34.

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1: Correct, yeah, sorry for that.
0: And that'll be a negative, sir.

0: 4. I copy. I'll let the dispatch, the PD dispatcher know.
1: Copy that, thanks.

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ask if we're too further on your call. Will be for an 81-year-old female, nauseous, complaints of head pain and high blood pressure. Front door should be open. RP's advising. She has two dogs that she's unable to put away because she's home alone.

Attention truck 61, squad 61, vehicle accident with injuries at the Lamo and Diamond Street for a vehicle into a parked car with airbags deployed. Truck 61, squad 61.

Attention, engine 6-1, squad 6-2, ALS, fall with injury at the Kensington 801 South Pacific Coast Highway, unit 200, for an 82-year-old female that fell and hit her head. Engine 6-1, squad 6-2.

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The smell of smoke inside of a residence. 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Engine 43.

0: 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We're clear of our run. 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
1: 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I'm creating the incident. It's going to be for 9546 Culver Boulevard. It's a rescue for an adult male requesting EMS.
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Engine 41, I copy, you're en route. Rescue 43, rescue 9546 Culver Boulevard, 9546 Culver Boulevard. Engine 41, rescue 43.

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I have a request for you on Tilden. Are you guys available?

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0: Yeah, that's affirmed, ma'am. We're coming over entry now. We're about 1 hour.
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Culver City Rescue, Engine 43 Rescue 42, Rescue, 5240 Sepulveda Boulevard, 5240 Sepulveda Boulevard at Riverina Care Center. 82-year-old female with a head injury from a fall is awake and breathing. Engine 43, Rescue 42.

68-year-old male fall from a standing position. He said he lost his balance. He is awake and breathing. The front door will be opened by his son.

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Unknown coverage or location has not reset. Engine, correction, truck 43.

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1: Okay, Trust 43, you may be getting a burglar alarm from the same address. That was from us. And are you still showing an fire alarm activation? All the panels here are showing normal.

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It's going to be in the 45 North at the Culver exit. It'll be on the right-hand side. Engine 42, Engine 43, Rescue 43.

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1: What's your request, ma'am?
0: We're going to be 10 west approaching Citrus on a 1029 Victor.

0: steam of the smoke coming out of the manhole on the 405 northbound at Culver Exit, please.
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No medical at this time. Engine 41, I'll work on getting a rescue from LA City 5.

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1: 10-4, sir.

Ambulance 42, assist on a rescue at Rosa Court, 10955 Washington Boulevard. 10955 Washington Boulevard. It's a 68-year-old male with throat tightness. Engine 41, ambulance 42.

0: 4-1, also continue attempting getting an ALS.
1: 10-4, I just notified them. 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
1: 10-4. Truck 43, rescue 43, rescue Huron Avenue and Wagner Street. Huron Avenue, Wagner Street. It's a subject down, unknown, is breathing. Truck 43, rescue 43.

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0: 10-4, did you report?
1: That's affirmative.

0: 21 to 10-6 for David. Yeah. Yeah, 2-1-2-4 is out. You guys need relief. We're good right now, dude. When we get a little bit low up here, we'll let you. Thank you. All right, copy that. We'll go handle the sentry request real quick. Yeah, if you guys could just take the county, and we'll remain over this. Yeah, copy that. Got it. Just let us know if you need relief.
1: All right, copy.

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1: 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We're unable to locate the power line at this time.
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0: 10-4.

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0: It was going to be 10-6 with West Covina.

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0: 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It's going to be along the railroad track.
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0: We're on scene, header supported. Appears to be a two-story, two and a lot. We got nothing showing up in the center of the application.
1: 10-4.

0: Captain Powell from Anderson's. Found inside control room, but it's locked by some construction equipment, and it's also locked. I don't know where the key is.
1: Roger. Yeah, we're in the area of the freight elevator. We'll just see if we can find the superintendent. Probably place this building on test.

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See if you can get a time frame. We'll put it on test with dispatch and we'll get out of here.

0: about. This guy actually is a superintendent and should be on test from 5 a.m. to 2 p.m.
1: Roger, is that every day? And until when?

Cabin Girl from Anderson's, Monday through Saturday, 5 a.m. to 2 p.m. for a couple of months. Roger, go ahead and meet us with the rig.

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1: Drop engine 3-2. We've investigated the alarm. There's only a trouble alarm showing here. We do have lots of construction going on. This address is supposed to be on test from 5 a.m. until 2 p.m. Monday through Saturday for the next couple months.
0: Confirming, you said 5 a.m. to 2 p.m. Monday through Saturday for the next few months?
1: That's affirmative. Can you reconnect with the alarm company, see if, one, it's still showing alarm, and two, if they have that same information?
0: 10-4, sir.

0: South Bay City, Engine 51 on South Bay Dispatch.
1: Last unit, can you repeat that? Sorry, I was on the phone.
0: 51 responding to a rubbish fire and outdoor fire intersection of Vista Tamar and Grand. Do you already have anything over there?
1: Negative. We don't have anything regarding a rubbish fire at VDM and Grand.
0: Roger. Go ahead. I wasn't sure if you guys were responding. Engine 5-1.
1: 10-4.

0: $100 for the 6-4.
1: 6-4?
0: Yeah, we met with the responsible in Unit B. Appeared to be an accidental alarm. We checked the entire structure. There's no hazard. Show us the level.
1: 10-4.

0: salvar.
1: Into us to put the building on offline.
2: Yeah, that's perfect. We appreciate that. They said they've been having this same alarm going on after day, but they've had it on test for months. We'll follow up with fire prevention. Thanks for your help. Joe Spill.
1: 10-4. You guys have a good day.

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1: 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Good morning.
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Culver City, engine 41, hazardous condition, Carlson Park, 10420 Park Avenue, 10420 Park Avenue, Citrus Branch, that

Engine 92, RA 94, BLS 92, fall or back injury, 2550 Pacific Coast Highway, skyline 132.

0: 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Per responsible, Boeing fire's already on scene. 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
3: We got on scene over here. We see no branch on top of a car. It's trying to see if you have an updated address or the address of where an RP can step out and identify.
0: Simpler. 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

0: the branch. We're going to update the address on this incident. It's going to be 4277 Motor. 4277 Motor.
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1: Are you able to contact City Arborist to have them respond to this address? We do have approximately 50-foot large branch blocking the driveway. However, the large branch is still attached to the tree under tension, so we don't want to cut it.
0: 10-4.

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1: 10-4.

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1: Copy that. If you could just provide us with an ETA when you find out, so we can inform the homeowner that at this point in time cannot leave his driveway.

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0: Torrance Water, be advised, we responded to a resident yesterday for a leaking meter, possibly going to be on the resident side. However, our truck company discovered two pipes on top of each other, and one of the pipes on the lower side was shattered. They're requesting you respond to confirm that it's not a city repair. The resident was also advised to contact a plumber. Advise when you're ready to copy the address.
1: Yeah, just give me 1 second.
0: Okay,
1: go ahead.
0: 2706 179th Street. 2706 179th Street.
1: Okay, I copied that. I'll go check on it. Thank you.
0: 10-4, what's your call sign?

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1: Stop engine 3-2. Can you get Caltrans rolling on this incident? We still have live power coming out of the light standard that was hit.
0: 10-4, do you have a number for the pole?
1: It's not going to be a pole number. It's going to be a light standard. And my... It's going to be a Caltrans handle.

0: Yeah, this is Torrance Water.
1: Torrance Water, we have a caller at 3408 189th Street stating that she doesn't have any water. Do you have a water main break in that area?
0: Can you repeat that address again, please?
1: 3408 189th Street.
0: I'll go check it out right now.
1: Temple.
0: Thank you.
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0: 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Can we get help with the streets department out here as well? We're going to need to shut down some sidewalk.
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1: 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I don't have a pole number for you, but it's going to be at the reported location.
0: 10-4.

Engine 96, truck 91, RA 96, RA 94, battalion 91, BLS 96, vehicle into building 22757 Hawthorne Boulevard, Healthy Korean Barbecue.

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Engine 21 Rescue 21 Rescue 3014 North Ardmore Avenue 3014 North Ardmore Avenue. Female 80s, low blood pressure, not feeling well. Engine 21 Rescue 21.

0: Boris, is that racist? Taurus or Chuck 96, this is a very minimal leak, but it appears to be a possible start of a main leak in front of 138 Villa Soledad. If you could please notify the water department, we're going to keep the water on at this time.
1: 10-5.

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1: 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They're stating that they, on the power pole, we can go ahead and cancel Caltrans.
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0: 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And I just want to make it clear that I did speak to the homeowner, and it is a homeowner responsibility.
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0: 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FYI, we're just passing 22nd Street on Highway.
1: Copy. We're just coming up the 40th and around.

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0: Hey, Coop. You're gonna need to double check the age of the hose when we're all done.
1: Yeah, affirmative. I'll pull up DS tracks when we reload it and check them as we go.
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1: Hey, one sec. It's Vlad. 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
1: Attention engine 61, squad 61, ALS broken bone, Kensington, 801 South PCH, room 222, for a 92-year-old female with a fractured left shoulder. Engine 61, squad 61.

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0: Yeah, firm. 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
0: Battalion 3-1 copies all units on 2. I've got rescue 31 already at the drill site. Standby for dispatch.

All units, Ryan Nelson Gundo, Channel 2, standby for training, standby for training. Training, training, training. Alpha Gundo unit, structure fire. Battalion 3-1, Battalion 2-1, Engine 3-4, Engine 3-2, Rescue 3-1, Rescue 3-2, Truck 3-2, Engine 2-1, Quint 2-2. Respond to a structure fire, 1950 East Imperial Highway, 1950 East Imperial Highway. Reports of a structure fire on the upper floors, smoke detector, and fire pumps activated.

all units from South Bay. We got reports of smoke on an upper floor with one victim missing at this time.

0: 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I love the voicemail.
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2: Showing from the exterior, Engine 32 will be forming fire attack with Rescue 32 and meeting with Boeing personnel for further information. Break, Battalion 31, what's your ETA?

0: hotel. There is one confirmed patient on the 11th floor. Smoke is on the 11th floor. Truck 32, when you arrive on scene, can you take Bobby?
1: Truck 32, copy. You're arriving on scene right now. We'll take Lobby.
2: Engine 32, Battalion 31, copy. Smoke on the 11th. Was there any additional further?
0: That's negative. Just smoke on the 11th. Possible victim on the 11th. We are going to meet up with Boeing Fire, and we'll get you more information and an update.
2: Copy that. I copy. Engine Rescue 32 is going to ascend with you. You guys will meet fire attack.
0: Copy fire attack.

0: somebody from Battalion 31. I'm on scene. Battalion 31 is going to be assuming Imperial Command. Command post will be on the west side off of Selby. Break. Fire attack from Battalion 31, Imperial Command. We do have reports of fire pumps active. We're going to work this as a working fire.
1: Is it 3-2 copies?

0: over, truck.
1: Truck 3-2, I know you're initially given lobby. You are now going to be attached to fire attack engine 3-2.
0: Copy. Fire attack reporting to engine 3-2.
1: Fire attack from command.
0: For fire.
1: Yeah, fire attack, you copy. You have truck 32 working for you now.
0: I copy that. And we are making access and heading up the south stairwell. For fire, new stairwell for civilians.

0: 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North stairwell is going to be for evacuation. Break South Bay from Imperial Command. Let's start a third alarm. Have third alarm unit stage at Walnut and Selby. Walnut and Selby.
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0: Floors 1 through 9 are clear. We have found the victim in the stairwell of the 10th floor. We will assess. Can you send us a resource to help her patient extrication?

0: Shoot over fire attack.
1: Just confirming, you have yourself, Rescue 32, Truck 32, and Engine 34 is making their way up the south stairwell. Do you need any additional resources for the victim?
0: That's negative. I have my rescue assessing the patient until other units arrive. We've made access to the fire floor. We have white smoke. Staging could be set up on the 9th. We're going to check the 12th as well.
1: Fire attack, I copy that. Just confirming 11th floor is fire floor.

0: 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I copy 11-4. You are going to assume Division 11, Fire Attack, Search and Rescue.
1: Sorry, Command, can you repeat your last one?
0: Yeah, Fire Attack from Command. You'll be assuming Division 11, Objectives, Fire Attack, Search.
1: Copy that.

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You'll have a victim coming down to you. Break engine 3-4 command.

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1: Go ahead, command. We're making our way up to Delro now.
0: Yeah, I copy that. You're going to be in charge of victim extrication. You'll have rescue 31 waiting at the bottom of south stairwell.
1: Copy that. Yeah, we got our major movement and stuff to be ready. Engine 161 on scene. Fire attack from truck 32. 12th floor is clear.
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0: Division 11, command.

0: 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You're on scene. Go ahead and meet up at the command post. You're going to take over lobby.
1: 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Or Flight 45 copy.
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1: Division 11, command.
2: Go for Division 11.
1: Be advised, Engine 34 was victim extrication. You'll have Engine 160 replacing Engine 34 coming up reporting to you for Division 11.
2: Copy that. Just confirming victim has been removed from the stairwell.
1: That's affirmative.
2: And just an update, we have Truck 32 and the remainder of my crew making access to the scene of the fire.
1: Copy that. Just confirming your crew, Rescue 32, Truck 32.
2: That's negative. 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We have 5 personnel making entry to the fire floor. 3 from the truck, 2 from my crew.
1: Yeah, I copy that. 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You'll have Engine 160 on their way up to you. 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
1: 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You can go ahead and rejoin your crew. You have Battalion 21 taking over Division 11.
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0: 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Why don't you go ahead and take over lobby? You have Light Force 5 working lobby.
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2: The traffic was truck 3Q on Division 11. They've located and extinguished the fire.
1: Confirming located and extinguished the fire.
0: Division 11, we have knockdown. We have knockdown.
1: Division 11 copies. Break. Command, did you copy? We have knockdown on Division 11.
3: Command copies. Knockdown on Division 11. Break engine 6-1. I copy you're on scene. Go ahead and make your way to the 12th floor. Let's get eyes up on the 12th floor. See if there's any evacuation needs. You'll be known as Division 12.

0: Division 11 as well.
1: Since we have nothing, do you have any additional needs out there on Division 11?
0: That's negative. We can go ahead and index and drill.
1: Copy that. Great. Index. Drill completed. Go ahead and break down all equipment. Start bringing it down. South stairwell. Disregard South stairwell. You can go ahead and bring it down the elevator.
0: All units from Battalion 31 on the drill. Index. Let's bring the equipment down the elevator. Let's meet at the back of engine 3. 2.

0: 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Which transverse did you pull, front or center?
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Secondhand information from a family member, female possibly fainted inside of a dog grooming vehicle in front of the location. 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

0: 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Shut down our line.
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Rescue 1300 Parkview Avenue, 1300 Parkview Avenue, at the Manhattan Village Senior Villa. We have two medical alarms coming from room 12 and room 310. Quint 22, Rescue 22.

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1: South Haven, Point 22. 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Can you make contact?
0: 10-4, attempting contact.

0: 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Charge our line. We added a gated Y and a high rise back.
1: 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Added a gated Y and a high rise back. Water's coming.

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0: Quick 22, unable to make contact off of two numbers, attempting one further.
1: Copy, we'll follow up.

0: equipment or the gurney?
1: We're going to make contact. 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
0: Sorry, I copied. 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

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What's the other unit number? 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I remember 12 was on the MBC. We're walking up to make contact at the 1304 side. Rick Grafton, can you look at the MBC and read those?

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0: Can you show us an emergency enforcement, enforcing the break wall closure?
1: Definitely.

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He said they did have a testing yesterday. 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Probably

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1: Point 22.
0: South Bay from Quink 22. This is going to be ongoing issues with the alarm from yesterday's maintenance. Maintenance is on scene, attempting to correct it. You can show Manhattan units available.
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1: 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We'll cancel the ARIA for right now. 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

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Engine 6-1, squad 6-1.

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We added a high rise back and a gated Y. Charge our line. Firefighter off engine 94, you added a high rise pack with a gated Y, confirming just one line. Engine 94 engineer from Firefighter 94, we extended our line with a gated Y and a high rise pack. Engine 94 firefighter, copy. Are you ready for water? Ready for water.

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0: Firefighter Shepard, Tom Fraser. Go for Firefighter Shepard. 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

4619 West 142nd Street, along with County, 4619 West 142nd Street. Male 88 fell into the pool and drowned. I will attach the battalion chief now.

0: Can you also respond to a rescue at 4619 West under 42nd Street, 4619 West under 42nd Street? County's requesting rescue 32. I will get the incident number.
1: South Bay Battalion 31, confirming that county has an engine company responding as well. If not, start engine 32.

0: 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They only required rescue. I do believe they have an engine in route.
1: Copy.
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0: 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We added a high rise pack and a gated Y. Charge our line. 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
1: 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The subject is unconscious and not breathing.
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0: 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Allergies 2195, Sepulveda Boulevard, urgent care.
1: Going defensive. 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

0: 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No more. 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
0: Just information only, I am providing a little bit of a road protection for a disabled Mercedes-Benz, 190th westbound, just east of Flagler. No assistance needed, just giving you a heads up. They have AAA on the way. I'll let you know when I'm available.
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0: 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Was that traffic for us?
1: Yeah, that's for him. Just confirming that you're on three.
0: Yeah, it sounds like everyone's on three. We're ready to go.
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fire in all incoming units. Battalion 6-1's on scene, 1117 Barber Street. Right now it is business as usual from the street on

0: Right now, it is business as usual from the street on Barbara. I do have an RP out front. Ultimately, we're going to be in a unit that he'll guide you to, two-story townhouse complex. They're reporting crackling behind an electrical panel, but at this point, no smoke or flames. Truck 6-1, Battalion 6-1.
1: Go for Truck 6-1.
0: Truck 6-1, why don't you come in with your crew? Just be advised, this is going to be nose in and then no entry out. I'll have you hook in with the RP and he'll walk you into where you need to go. All the units stand by on prospect and we'll guide you in as needed.
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0: Hey, just be advised, we're going to be coming down Marine. We got a hydrant at Palm and Marine.
1: Yeah, copy. We're just coming in from the other side off of Marine as well. It's at that end cul-de-sac there at Palm.
0: Copy. Sounds like you guys will be first in. We'll stage by water until we get a size up from you.
1: Copy.

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1: Sounds good. For the time being, can you bump up by engine 6-1 and control traffic at the opening of the cul-de-sac, please?
0: Squad 1, copy.

South Bay. Engine 2-1 is on scene at 2515 Palm Avenue. We have a two-story wood-framed residential at the end of the cul-de-sac. Nothing showing. We're out to investigate.

0: Right. Probably your best access for the aerial. You do have the power line, but your only shot at it's going to be off of Ardmore.
1: Copy. We'll head to Ardmore.
2: We're still making our way up. 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If you need additional personnel, I do have Squad 6-1 and Engine 6-2 is en route.
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0: 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The patient is okay.
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0: the AC switch on the circuit breaker was arcing. We shut it off. There's no heat. Truck 6-1 can handle.
1: Copy that. And confirming the crackling behind the panel that the RP has videoed via his phone has ceased as well.
0: That's affirmative. It's off once we switched off the AC circuit.
1: Copy that. We ticked around the panel.
0: Affirmative.
1: Copy that. Redondo Fire Battalion 6-1-1-2.
2: Go ahead.
1: We're going to return the comm plan. We'll release Battalion 6-1, Engine 2, Squad 6-1. We're going to hold Engine 6-1 just temporarily for any assistance that may come up for Truck 6-1. But for now, we're going to move all of our traffic back to primary. Truck 6-1 will be in command of the scene here on Barbara, and he will release Engine 6-1 at his discretion.
2: 10-4, Battalion 6-1, Engine 6-2, Squad 6-1, I'll show you clear. We're going back to primary. All right.

0: primary. Go ahead. Yeah, Cap, just a review for you. I held engine 6-1 if you do need them. The rest of the modified has been released. If you don't need engine 6-1, you can cut at your discretion.
1: I copy. I'll cancel them probably in a couple minutes here.
0: Copy. Thanks, Dan. Squad 6-1, Battalion 6-1, can you release McCormick's, please? Thanks.

0: 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Are you back on through?
1: Confirm.
0: Rescue 2-2, you back on through?
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1: Confirm.
0: Stand by. All units. Drill only, drill only. Manhattan units, structure fire. Battalion 2-1, engine 2-1, Quint 22, rescue 2-1, rescue 2-2. Respond to a reported structure fire, 3112 Laurel Avenue, the city of Manhattan Beach. 3112 Laurel Avenue, channel 3 response.

0: shall say Engine 21 is on scene at 3112 Laurel Avenue. Looks like a two-story descending hillside home, one story on the alpha side. Ordinary wood frame construction. We're on our we're out to investigate. All units stage block out. 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

Entrance 42 Rescue 42 Rescue 4061 Review Boulevard 4061 Review Boulevard Unit 210 Sunrise Villa 80-year-old female unknown medical Entrance 42 Rescue 42.

0: Manhattan units, structure fire, battalion 2-1, engine 2-1, quint 2-2, rescue 2-1, rescue 2-2, respond to a reported structure fire, 1645 22 Street, 1645 22nd Street. 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
1: In off of Redondo, there's a hydrant on the corner of 22nd and Redondo. Looks like our house, two houses in.
2: Yeah, copy. We're coming from the same route. We were at the store, so we should be on scene just before you.
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1: 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Assist Rescue 42. Ambulance 42.

0: This will be known as Manhattan Command. Command post will be located at Coin 22. Engine 2-1, I'm going to make you fire attack. Best access will be through the Alpha side front door. Coin 22 is going to be setting up for ventilation.
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64 Rescue Miner, 943 Cedar Street, 943 Cedar Street. 80-year-old female fell, no injuries, request lift assist only. Engine 3-4.

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Door will be locked upon arrival.

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1: 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Just speak with the responsible. They stated a neighbor checked on the res, and they see a ceiling that's bubbling with water. RP is en route, ETA 7 minutes.

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Has been ended report. Rescue 31.

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2: 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We're still trying to locate where the leak's coming from. 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
1: 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If you have them on the line, please just confirm, because that's going to be, Redondo's going to be the lower playground.

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0: 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You can leave the gurney. It's going to be private auto. We'll just need stair chair to get her to private auto.
1: I copy. We'll bring the stair chair.